not number one. I'm just a kid that's going out for mine, and you could too if you showed some time. Instead you wanna live your life like a shame, so make a change. Yo, I'm ready. You hear that? Yo, I'm ready to make a change. Yeah, I'm ready. Yo, I'm ready.

We hope you enjoyed the ride with the Uptown Funk Empire. Before we let you go, we want to give a big thanks and respect to the old school. James Brown, Isaac Hayes, George Clinton and Parliament, Roy Ayers, Sly and the Family Stone, Curtis Mayfield,

Jimmy Casker Bunch, Rick James, Brass Construction, Ollie Brothers, The Old Adam, Joe Boogaloo Jones, One Way, Average White Man, OJ's, Mini Recurring, South Soul Orchestra, Ripple, George Duke,

See, the night is young and I'm overcome with these feelings. As I lay on the bed and watch you get dressed, with my hands behind my head, I start to wonder, do I really have what it takes to get you off? 'Cause you got some real sex appeal, and I'm not a man of steel. And the way you put on that suede pussycat makes me

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So what's the deal? 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'Cause you keep saying it's you and you got a lot on your mind, but

yeah. Turn me up, I mean this bitch with Teddy Swim. Teddy Swim. Booty stout, look how I sit up in them skims. 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

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One day you're cool, and then the tables turn. The world keeps moving, just gears and cogs. Someday everybody's gonna meet the disco dog. And just when you're thinking you're in control, this dog's gonna jump you like the highway patrol. 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